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to hear your favorite song? 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Saturday afternoon at 4 on Retro Hits with me, Al Baby, the Super Greek. 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

station to hear your favorite song? 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Saturday afternoon at 4 on Retro Hits with me, Al Baby, the Super Greek. 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

0: Dealing with some things in life that are too heavy for you to carry? 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I put my faith in you. If you pray that prayer, I'd like to talk to you about your new journey with Christ. 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

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Saturday afternoon at 4 on Retro Hits with me, Al Baby, the Super Greek. 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

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Saturday afternoon at 4 on Retro Hits with me, Al Baby, the Super Greek. 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

0: 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It's a non-stop oldies party, and you pick the music. 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

station to hear your favorite song? Well, you still can. Saturday afternoon at 4 on Retro Hits with me, Al Baby, the Super Greek. 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

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We've already checked under the bed and in the closet. There are no monsters. 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

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Good Monday morning. Josh in with you. Welcome back from the weekend. Got all of your favorites on the way this morning. We got Bruno Mars. We got Rick Springfield. Right now it's Extreme.

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The Pretenders with Brass in Pocket on WBTM. 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
1: Good morning. With the latest, I'm Ryan Stone. Summer of work began in Danville last night. Memorial Drive between Main Street and Poplar Street is being resurfaced with work scheduled to continue through Friday, September 4th. Work will take place during nighttime hours from 6 p.m. to 7 a.m., beginning at Main Street and progressing along Memorial Drive. Both eastbound and westbound lanes will be resurfaced. Riverfront Park will remain accessible throughout the project. However, visitors should expect possible delays during evening hours, particularly when crews are working near the park entrances. The gravel parking lot also will be available as an alternative parking option, although access may be affected periodically as work progresses. Access to the Dan River Falls complex also will be maintained, with possible delays when crews are working directly in front of its entrances. Motorists should expect intermittent lane closures and detours along Memorial Drive. Some side streets will also be closed periodically. Police officers and a traffic control company will assist with traffic management throughout the project. Drivers and park visitors are encouraged to use caution in the work zone, allow extra travel time, and follow posted detours and traffic directions. The schedule is weather dependent and may be adjusted if necessary. A missing elderly man was found safe in Halifax County on Thursday. According to the Halifax County Sheriff's Office, at approximately 4 p.m., the Halifax County E911 Center received a report of a missing 89-year-old male on Mosley Ferry Road in Clover. Deputies and investigators responded to the scene, along with the Halifax County Emergency Services Coordinator and members of the Clover Fire Department. The Halifax County Rescue Squad was also placed on standby. Shortly after law enforcement officers arrived, a canine and its handler began a track in order to locate the man. After searching for 15 minutes, the canine successfully led officers to the man, who was located approximately 200 yards from the residence in a wooded area. After being checked for injuries, he was reunited with his family. The Institute for Advanced Learning and Research celebrated the graduation of the latest cohort of the Accelerated Training in Defense Manufacturing program last week. The graduation recognized 17 graduates who completed intensive hands-on training in welding for careers in the defense manufacturing sector. After completing the four-month program, the graduates are prepared for immediate employment within the submarine and defense industrial base. They completed a rigorous accelerated training experience designed to build technical skills, discipline, and the attention to detail required in high-stakes manufacturing environments that support national defense. Students in the cohort represented 13 states, highlighting the program's national reach. To date, accelerated training in defense manufacturing graduates have come from nearly every state and are supporting critical defense manufacturing needs nationwide. Accelerated training in defense manufacturing continues to play a critical role in strengthening the submarine industrial base by rapidly training skilled workers and connecting them with employers across the country. The program maintains strong outcomes, with approximately 80% of graduates employed within 60 days of completion. And now you're up to date. I'm Ryan Stone.

Big Hits 102.5 1330 WBTM with Benson Boone. Good morning. Josh in with you. Thank you so much, as always, for starting your morning with us. Hope you had a good weekend. I know I certainly did. Nice, relaxing, made the most of it. More of your favorites on the way. Lucas Graham, we got OAR. Right now, let's take a walk in Memphis.

0: 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Coming up, we'll have an updated look at your forecast. 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
7: Sunny skies to start the week, looking for a high of 85. Partly cloudy tonight, low 61. Sunny tomorrow, a high of 84. Tomorrow night, partly cloudy, low 64. For Wednesday, mostly sunny with a chance of scattered showers, looking for a high of 86. And that's a look at weather from 102.5 at 1330.

was old. Lucas Graham on Danville's Home for the Big Hits, 102.5, 1330, WBTM. And I don't know if you've seen this or not, but Meta is being sued for a cool $1.4 trillion by 29 U.S. states. Apparently, the states are alleging that the way Facebook and Instagram are operated are hazardous to children's health. Now, this massive lawsuit isn't just about money. If Mark Zuckerberg and his company lose, things could look a lot different when it comes to social media. A couple of the things that might change: Death of the Infinite Scroll and autoplay. These features are intended to take you down rabbit holes to maximize screen time. Also would be the end of the like button, which is one of the many ways teens get hooked on social media, is their addiction to the like count. No more algorithmic manipulation, which means you would get the chronological way to see your feed. Love to have that back. Also, curbing frequent notifications. They'll seek to cut down any excessive push notifications designed to get people locked in. Also, the death of Finsta, which is essentially a burner account that's away from your parents' eyeballs. So, better protection for the youth. Very, very important. Not gonna lie.

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2: Good morning. With the latest, I'm Ryan Stone. A wanted man was taken into custody after a standoff in Henry County on Thursday night. According to the Henry County Sheriff's Office, at 7:15 p.m., deputies responded to a residence at 325 Friendly Church Road in an attempt to serve an arrest warrant on Waylon Ryder, who was wanted on a probation violation stemming from underlying drug-related offenses. Upon deputies' arrival, Ryder attempted to run out of the back door, but retreated inside after he saw a deputy. Deputies could hear Ryder using a power tool to screw the door shut from the inside. Ryder refused to surrender and was believed to be hiding inside the residence. The Henry County Sheriff's Office SWAT team responded with a search warrant. After repeated attempts to have Ryder peacefully surrender, deputies opened the front door and made entry into the home. Deputies assisted a female in exiting the residence. The SWAT team then deployed chemical munitions in an effort to safely resolve the situation and conducted an extensive search of the home. Shortly after 11 p.m., deputies located Ryder hiding in the attic of the residence. He was taken into custody without further incident. In addition to the outstanding probation violation, Ryder has been charged with obstruction of justice as a result of the incident. The Henry County Sheriff's Office also noted that a drug overdose occurred at that same residence approximately 1 week prior to this incident. The Danville Police Department is reminding motorists of upcoming road closures and modified routes ahead of the second annual Three Sisters Marathon set for Saturday, September 12th from 6 a.m. to 2 p.m. The roads will reopen behind the last runner. This is the last qualifier of the year for the annual Boston Marathon. On September 12th, motorists can expect closures along Main Street, West Main Street, Woodland Drive, Surrey Lane, and the eastbound lane of Memorial Drive. Central Boulevard will remain open with exits to Main and West Main Streets and eastbound Memorial Drive closed. West Main Street will be open from the state line to Wooding Avenue. Park Avenue will be open during the race, with a portion at the bottom of the hill near Memorial Drive closed for runners to traverse into Blue Park. Crossovers will be controlled at multiple points along the route. Motorists will be detoured around the route at Memorial Drive and Main Street. Residents and motorists can expect delays and should allow for additional travel time when going to and from the area of the marathon. For more information about the upcoming marathon, visit the Three Sisters Marathon website at www.threesistersmarathon.com. Police are still looking for answers after a man was killed during a shooting in South Boston on Wednesday. According to the South Boston Police Department, officers responded at 4:39 p.m. to the intersection of North Main and College Streets for a report of a gunshot victim. Once on scene, officers found 26-year-old Moses Hendren deceased from a gunshot wound. The shooting is under investigation, and police are asking for assistance from the public. The South Boston Police Department is asking anyone that was in the area around the time of the shooting and saw anything suspicious to contact them at 434-575-7203. Police are also looking for any video footage from dashboard or doorbell cameras in the area. And now you're up to date. I'm Ryan Stone.
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2: Danville native Peyton Sellers took the checkered flag at South Boston Speedway on Saturday night. Sellers took the lead with 38 laps to go in the 100-lap late model stock car race and never relinquished it. Connor Weddle finished in second place, while track points leader Trevor Ward finished in third. Danville native Blake Stallings finished in fourth place, and Landon Pimbleton finished in fifth. Racing is back at South Boston this Saturday with Hitachi Race Night. In NASCAR, Ryan Blaney picked up the win at New Hampshire yesterday for the second year in a row. Bubba Wallace finished in second, while Josh Berry, Christopher Bell, and Kyle Larson rounded out the top five. Ty Gibbs, Denny Hamlin, Tyler Reddick, Ryan Preece, and Noah Gragson finished 6th through 10. NASCAR will head back to Daytona this weekend. In Major League Baseball action, the Washington Nationals fell to the Miami Marlins 6-2. The loss drops the Nats to 61-71 on the season. The Baltimore Orioles fell to the Tampa Bay Rays 3-1. The Orioles fell to 63-68 with the loss, while the Rays improved to 77-53 with the win. The New York Yankees rolled past the Toronto Blue Jays 8-3. The Yankees improved to 74-56 with the win, and the Atlanta Braves knocked off the Milwaukee Brewers 4-2 to avoid the sweep. The Braves are now 76-55 on the season with the win, while the loss drops the Brewers to 81-50. With sports, I'm Ryan Stone.

0: Plenty of sunshine on this Monday, looking for a high of 85. Cloudy tonight, low 61. Sunny tomorrow, a high of 84. Tomorrow night, partly cloudy, lows down to 64. Now for Wednesday, mostly sunny, but there is a chance of some scattered showers and storms, looking for a high of 86. And that's a look at weather from 102.5 at 1330.
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1: weather. Sunny skies to start the week, looking for a high of 85. Partly cloudy tonight, low 61. Sunny tomorrow, a high of 84. Tomorrow night, partly cloudy, low 64. For Wednesday, mostly sunny with a chance of scattered showers, looking for a high of 86. And that's a look at weather from 102.5 at 1330.

1330 WBTM, and after everything that's gone on, Prince Harry and Meghan Markle are moving back to the UK. Apparently, sources are calling this an extended period. They're even enrolling their kids in school over there. The reason appears to be King Charles, who's battling cancer. He's said to be looking forward to spending more time with Harry and his family, but only in a personal capacity. There will be no royal duties.

0: 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The latest from the award-winning WBTM Newsroom, right after this.
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2: Good morning. With the latest, I'm Ryan Stone. A missing elderly man was found safe in Halifax County on Thursday. According to the Halifax County Sheriff's Office, at approximately 4 p.m., the Halifax County E911 Center received a report of a missing 89-year-old male on Mosley Ferry Road in Clover. Deputies and investigators responded to the scene, along with the Halifax County Emergency Services Coordinator and members of the Clover Fire Department. The Halifax County Rescue Squad was also placed on standby. Shortly after law enforcement officers arrived, a canine and its handler began a track in order to locate the man. After searching for 15 minutes, the canine successfully led officers to the man, who was located approximately 200 yards from the residence in a wooded area. After being checked for injuries, he was reunited with his family. A wanted man was taken into custody after a standoff in Henry County on Thursday night. According to the Henry County Sheriff's Office, at 7:15 p.m., deputies responded to a residence at 325 Friendly Church Road in an attempt to serve

an arrest warrant on Waylon Ryder, who was wanted on a probation violation stemming from underlying drug-related offenses. Upon deputies' arrival, Ryder attempted to run out of the back door, but retreated inside after he saw a deputy. Deputies could hear Ryder using a power tool to screw the door shut from the inside. Ryder refused to surrender and was believed to be hiding inside the residence. The Henry County Sheriff's Office SWAT team responded with a search warrant. After repeated attempts to have Ryder peacefully surrender, deputies opened the front door and made entry into the home. Deputies assisted a female in exiting the residence. The SWAT team then deployed chemical munitions in an effort to safely resolve the situation and conducted an extensive search of the home. Shortly after 11 p.m., deputies located Ryder hiding in the attic of the residence. He was taken into custody without further incident. In addition to the outstanding probation violation, Ryder has been charged with obstruction of justice as a result of the incident. The Henry County Sheriff's Office also noted that a drug overdose occurred at that same residence approximately 1 week prior to this incident. Some road work began in Danville last night. Memorial Drive between Main Street and Poplar Street is being resurfaced with work scheduled to continue through Friday, September 4th. Work will take place during nighttime hours from 6 p.m. to 7 a.m., beginning at Main Street and progressing along Memorial Drive. Both eastbound and westbound lanes will be resurfaced. Riverfront Park will remain accessible throughout the project. However, visitors should expect possible delays during evening hours, particularly when crews are working near the park entrances. The gravel parking lot also will be available as an alternative parking option, although access may be affected periodically as work progresses. Access to the Dan River Falls complex also will be maintained, with possible delays when crews are working directly in front of its entrances. Motorists should expect intermittent lane closures and detours along Memorial Drive. Some side streets will also be closed periodically. Police officers and a traffic control company will assist with traffic management throughout the project. Drivers and park visitors are encouraged to use caution in the work zone, allow extra travel time, and follow posted detours and traffic directions. The schedule is weather dependent and may be adjusted if necessary. And now you're up to date. I'm Ryan Stone.

AJR on Big Hits 102.5 1330 WBTM. Josh in with you as you move through your morning. Thank you so much, as always, for allowing us to be a part of it on this Monday, the 24th of August. It's National Waffle Day. It's National Peach Pie Day. National Maryland Day. I'm all about the crab cakes up there. It's also National Self First Day. So reflect intentionally. Invest in your well-being today. Nobody's going to do it for you, all right? Here's Bon Jovi with Jennifer Nettles.

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0: in a world that seems restless, where so many people have depression, maybe that you, anxiety, suicide is on the rise. So many people don't see a way out in a world full of chaos. Jesus says, come to me, all who are weary and heavy burdened, and I will give you rest. Will you answer? It's me, Donald, here. We want you to know we love you. 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Have a blessed day.
1: Sunny skies to start the week, looking for a high of 85. Partly cloudy tonight, low 61. Sunny tomorrow, a high of 84. Tomorrow night, partly cloudy, low 64. For Wednesday, mostly sunny with a chance of scattered showers, looking for a high of 86. And that's a look at weather from 102.5 and 1330.

Justin Bieber and Ghost on Danville's Home for the Big Hits, 102.5, 1330 WBTM. And most everybody's back in school by this point. And it may be too early to be pretending to get out of it. A new poll, though, said, have you ever pretended to be sick to get out of work or school? 54% of people admit that, yeah, they have. I'm in that mix. More than once, actually. Not enough to be a problem, so calm down before you judge. 36%, though, total Boy and Girl Scouts. They say they've never done it. 6% aren't sure. Really? Really, you're not sure? How are you not sure whether you're trying? You know what? These people are indecisive about everything. I'm not sure they even know whether to go right or left.

There's also 4% who prefer not to say. Are you sitting at work while you take this poll? I don't know. I don't know when that happened.

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1: Back in 1980, Johnny Lee was looking for love in all the wrong places. My name is Pastor Tyler from Bethlehem Baptist Church. Love may seem elusive, but God displays His love for us in a one-of-a-kind way. The Bible says, "In this is love, not that we loved God, but that He loved us and sent His Son as the atoning sacrifice for our sins." If you'd like to learn more, join us Sundays at 11 a.m. at 2333 Whispering Pines Road in Brazosville.
2: Good morning. With the latest, I'm Ryan Stone. Summer work began in Danville last night. Memorial Drive between Main Street and Poplar Street is being resurfaced with work scheduled to continue through Friday, September 4th. Work will take place during nighttime hours from 6 p.m. to 7 a.m., beginning at Main Street and progressing along Memorial Drive. Both eastbound and westbound lanes will be resurfaced. Riverfront Park will remain accessible throughout the project. However, visitors should expect possible delays during evening hours, particularly when crews are working near the park entrances. The gravel parking lot also will be available as an alternative parking option, although access may be affected periodically as work progresses. Access to the Dan River Falls complex also will be maintained, with possible delays when crews are working directly in front of its entrances. Motorists should expect intermittent lane closures and detours along Memorial Drive. Some side streets will also be closed periodically. Police officers and a traffic control company will assist with traffic management throughout the project. Drivers and park visitors are encouraged to use caution in the work zone, allow extra travel time, and follow posted detours and traffic directions. The schedule is weather dependent and may be adjusted if necessary. A missing elderly man was found safe in Halifax County on Thursday. According to the Halifax County Sheriff's Office, at approximately 4 p.m., the Halifax County E911 Center received a report of a missing 89-year-old male on Mosley Ferry Road in Clover. Deputies and investigators responded to the scene, along with the Halifax County Emergency Services Coordinator and members of the Clover Fire Department. The Halifax County Rescue Squad was also placed on standby. Shortly after law enforcement officers arrived, a canine and its handler began a track in order to locate the man. After searching for 15 minutes, the canine successfully led officers to the man, who was located approximately 200 yards from the residence in a wooded area. After being checked for injuries, he was reunited with his family. The Institute for Advanced Learning and Research celebrated the graduation of the latest cohort of the Accelerated Training in Defense Manufacturing program last week. The graduation recognized 17 graduates who completed intensive hands-on training in welding for careers in the defense manufacturing sector. After completing the four-month program, the graduates are prepared for immediate employment within the submarine and defense industrial base. They completed a rigorous accelerated training experience designed to build technical skills, discipline, and the attention to detail required in high-stakes manufacturing environments that support national defense. Students in the cohort represented 13 states, highlighting the program's national reach. To date, accelerated training in defense manufacturing graduates have come from nearly every state and are supporting critical defense manufacturing needs nationwide. Accelerated training in defense manufacturing continues to play a critical role in strengthening the submarine industrial base by rapidly training skilled workers and connecting them with employers across the country. The program maintains strong outcomes, with approximately 80% of graduates employed within 60 days of completion. And now you're up to date. I'm Ryan Stone.
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2: Danville native Peyton Sellers took the checkered flag at South Boston Speedway on Saturday night. Sellers took the lead with 38 laps to go in the 100-lap late model stock car race and never relinquished it. Connor Weddle finished in second place, while track points leader Trevor Ward finished in third. Danville native Blake Stallings finished in fourth place, and Landon Pimbleton finished in fifth. Racing is back at

0: of Boston this Saturday with Hitachi Race Night. In NASCAR, Ryan Blaney picked up the win at New Hampshire yesterday for the second year in a row. Bubba Wallace finished in second, while Josh Berry, Christopher Bell, and Kyle Larson rounded out the top five. Ty Gibbs, Denny Hamlin, Tyler Reddick, Ryan Preece, and Noah Gragson finished 6th through 10. NASCAR will head back to Daytona this weekend. In Major League Baseball action, the Washington Nationals fell to the Miami Marlins 6-2. The loss drops the Nats to 61-71 on the season. The Baltimore Orioles fell to the Tampa Bay Rays 3-1. The Orioles fell to 63-68 with the loss, while the Rays improved to 77-53 with the win. The New York Yankees rolled past the Toronto Blue Jays 8-3. The Yankees improved to 74-56 with the win, and the Atlanta Braves knocked off the Milwaukee Brewers 4-2 to avoid the sweep. The Braves are now 76-55 on the season with the win, while the loss drops the Brewers to 81-50. With sports, I'm Ryan Stone. 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
1: weather. Plenty of sunshine on this Monday, looking for a high of 85. Cloudy tonight, low 61. Sunny tomorrow, a high of 84. Tomorrow night, partly cloudy, lows down to 64. Now for Wednesday, mostly sunny, but there is a chance of some scattered showers and storms, looking for a high of 86. And that's a look at weather from 102.5 at 1330.
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Well, preseason is in the book.

and URW Southside Showdown is ready for the regular season. And we're sticking with the Eagles this week as GW travels to Reidsville to take on the Rams. Big time rematch from week one of last year. And Ryan and Brandon going to be ready to bring you all of the action from just south of the border. 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
7: 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On Southside Showdown, we'll have the GW Eagles hosting a Reidsville Rams team that's off to a 1-0 start this season. GW will be looking for payback this year after falling to Reidsville last season 42-14.
0: It's URW Southside Showdown, brought to you thanks to Danville Dental Associates, Danville Appliance, and Triple S Trucking. We'll take the air Friday night at 6:30. Sunny skies to start the week, looking for a high of 85. Partly cloudy tonight, low 61. Sunny tomorrow, a high of 84. Tomorrow night, partly cloudy, low 64. For Wednesday, mostly sunny with a chance of scattered showers, looking for a high of 86. And that's a look at weather from 102.5 at 1330.

Go West with the King of Wishful Thinking on 102.5 1330 WBTM. And I know we kind of talked about it, but now I want you to be more in the know when it comes to it. AI has brought Val Kilmer back to life for an upcoming movie, As Deep as the Grave. He was cast before he passed, but production got delayed due to the pandemic. His estate gave permission to use his likeness, and they were compensated for Val's AI appearance. He's expected to appear in a third of the screen time, which is like 3 hours. Not his section, the whole movie's like 3 hours. The footage looks pretty good in a clip. Apparently, old images from his family archive and then some later footage of him were used, and some voice recordings from before his tracheotomy. So I think this is going to be a real true test of AI to pull this off. But so far from the trailer, looks really good. I don't know about the movie, but at least Val's portion looks really, really good.

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1: My husband, Alex Hussey, was hit by an IED in Afghanistan.
2: 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Lost my legs and left hand in the explosion.
1: And he suffered a severe traumatic brain injury. 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
4: Good morning. With the latest, I'm Ryan Stone. A wanted man was taken into custody after a standoff in Henry County on Thursday night. According to the Henry County Sheriff's Office, at 7:15 p.m., deputies responded to a residence at 325 Friendly Church Road in an attempt to serve an arrest warrant on Waylon Ryder, who was wanted on a probation violation stemming from underlying drug-related offenses. Upon deputies' arrival, Ryder attempted to run out of the back door, but retreated inside after he saw a deputy. Deputies could hear Ryder using a power tool to screw the door shut from the inside. Ryder refused to surrender and was believed to be hiding inside the residence. The Henry County Sheriff's Office SWAT team responded with a search warrant. After repeated attempts to have Ryder peacefully surrender, deputies opened the front door and made entry into the home. Deputies assisted a female in exiting the residence. The SWAT team then deployed chemical munitions in an effort to safely resolve the situation and conducted an extensive search of the home. Shortly after 11 p.m., deputies located Ryder hiding in the attic of the residence. He was taken into custody without further incident. In addition to the outstanding probation violation, Ryder has been charged with obstruction of justice as a result of the incident. The Henry County Sheriff's Office also noted that a drug overdose occurred at that same residence approximately 1 week prior to this incident. The Danville Police Department is reminding motorists of upcoming road closures and modified routes ahead of the second annual Three Sisters Marathon set for Saturday, September 12th from 6 a.m. to 2 p.m. The roads will reopen behind the last runner. This is the last qualifier of the year for the annual Boston Marathon. On September 12th, motorists can expect closures along Main Street, West Main Street, Woodland Drive, Surrey Lane, and the eastbound lane of Memorial Drive. Central Boulevard will remain open with exits to Main and West Main Streets and eastbound Memorial Drive closed. West Main Street will be open from the state line to Wooding Avenue. Park Avenue will be open during the race, with a portion at the bottom of the hill near Memorial Drive closed for runners to traverse into Blue Park. Crossovers will be controlled at multiple points along the route. Motorists will be detoured around the route at Memorial Drive and Main Street. Residents and motorists can expect delays and should allow for additional travel time when going to and from the area of the marathon. For more information about the upcoming marathon, visit the Three Sisters Marathon website at www.threesistersmarathon.com. Police are still looking for answers after a man was killed during a shooting in South Boston on Wednesday. According to the South Boston Police Department, officers responded at 4:39 p.m. to the intersection of North Main and College Streets for a report of a gunshot victim. Once on scene, officers found 26-year-old Moses Hendren deceased from a gunshot wound. The shooting is under investigation, and police are asking for assistance from the public. The South Boston Police Department is asking anyone that was in the area around the time of the shooting and saw anything suspicious to contact them at 434-575-7203. Police are also looking for any video footage from dashboard or doorbell cameras in the area. And now you're up to date. I'm Ryan Stone.
0: Ready? Now that you're up to date,
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We're on 102.5 1330 WBTM. Good morning. Josh in with you. Hope you had a wonderful weekend. I got all of your favorites on the way this morning. The Chainsmokers. We got Elton John. Right now, it's No Doubt.

0: 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Coming up, we'll take an updated look at your forecast.
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0: my wife's an alcoholic, but I'm starting to worry about her. I don't know how much she drinks. 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
1: Sunny skies to start the week, looking for a high of 85. Partly cloudy tonight, low 61. Sunny tomorrow, a high of 84. Tomorrow night, partly cloudy, low 64. For Wednesday, mostly sunny with a chance of scattered showers, looking for a high of 86. And that's a look at weather from 102.5 and 1330.

Chainsmokers alongside Coldplay on 102.5 1330 WBTM. And this is pretty interesting. A concert promoter recently posted a video online asking a very simple question of Gen X. She said, "Help me out here. What's it gonna take to get you guys going out again?" Well, a comedian supplied some answers for all Gen Xers out there to use if they so wanted. Thought this was a pretty funny and satirical take on it. The purchase of your ticket should come with complimentary readers and some ibuprofen. More chairs. More chairs are awesome. Gen X would go to concerts if there were more chairs. Cleaner restrooms. How about a big pass on the row of porta potties? Fine the band $1,000 for every minute late they are taking the stage. See where I'm going with this? It's very tongue-in-cheek about this whole thing. The world's just different now. Sorry, promoter. Not sure what to tell you at this point.

0: 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Coming up, we'll check in with Ryan Stone. He's got your next local news update.
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1: Good morning. With the latest, I'm Ryan Stone. A missing elderly man was found safe in Halifax County on Thursday. According to the Halifax County Sheriff's Office, at approximately 4 p.m., the Halifax County E911 Center received a report of a missing 89-year-old male on Mosley Ferry Road in Clover. Deputies and investigators responded to the scene, along with the Halifax County Emergency Services Coordinator and members of the Clover Fire Department. The Halifax County Rescue Squad was also placed on standby. Shortly after law enforcement officers arrived, a canine and its handler began a track in order to locate the man. After searching for 15 minutes, the canine successfully led officers to the man, who was located approximately 200 yards from the residence in a wooded area. After being checked for injuries, he was reunited with his family. A wanted man was taken into custody after a standoff in Henry County on Thursday night. According to the Henry County Sheriff's Office, at 7:15 p.m., deputies responded to a residence at 325 Friendly Church Road in an attempt to serve an arrest warrant on Waylon Ryder, who was wanted on a probation violation stemming from underlying drug-related offenses. Upon deputies' arrival, Ryder attempted to run out of the back door but retreated inside after he saw a deputy. Deputies could hear Ryder using a power tool to screw the door shut from the inside. Ryder refused to surrender and was believed to be hiding inside the residence. The Henry County Sheriff's Office SWAT team responded with a search warrant. After repeated attempts to have Ryder peacefully surrender, deputies opened the front door and made entry into the home. Deputies assisted a female in exiting the residence. The SWAT team then deployed chemical munitions in an effort to safely resolve the situation and conducted an extensive search of the home. Shortly after 11 p.m., deputies located Ryder hiding in the attic of the residence. He was taken into custody without further incident. In addition to the outstanding probation violation, Ryder has been charged with obstruction of justice as a result of the incident. The Henry County Sheriff's Office also noted that a drug overdose occurred at that same residence approximately 1 week prior to this incident. Some road work began in Danville last night. Memorial Drive between Main Street and Poplar Street is being resurfaced with work scheduled to continue through Friday, September 4th. Work will take place during nighttime hours from 6 p.m. to 7 a.m., beginning at Main Street and progressing along Memorial Drive. Both eastbound and westbound lanes will be resurfaced. Riverfront Park will remain accessible throughout the project. However, visitors should expect possible delays during evening hours, particularly when crews are working near the park entrances. The gravel parking lot also will be available as an alternative parking option, although access may be affected periodically as work progresses. Access to the Dan River Falls complex also will be maintained, with possible delays when crews are working directly in front of its entrances. Motorists should expect intermittent lane closures and detours along Memorial Drive. Some side streets will also be closed periodically. Police officers and a traffic control company will assist with traffic management throughout the project. Drivers and park visitors are encouraged to use caution in the work zone, allow extra travel time, and follow posted detours and traffic directions. The schedule is weather dependent and may be adjusted if necessary. And now you're up to date. I'm Ryan Stone. 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
2: weather. Plenty of sunshine on this Monday. Looking for a high of 85. Cloudy tonight, low 61. Sunny tomorrow, a high of 84. Tomorrow night, partly cloudy, lows down to 64. Now for Wednesday, mostly sunny, but there is a chance of some scattered showers and storms. Looking for a high of 86. And that's a look at weather from 102.5 at 1330.
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Sunny skies to start the week, looking for a high of 85. Partly cloudy tonight, low 61. Sunny tomorrow, a high of 84. Tomorrow night, partly cloudy, low 64. For Wednesday, mostly sunny with a chance of scattered showers, looking for a high of 86. And that's a look at weather from 102.5 and 1330.

with someone new. Hozier and Someone New on WBTM. And do we have any How I Met Your Mother fans hanging around this morning? Well, Josh Radner says he and his castmates are not close. And he says, I don't mean that in a dramatic way. It's like college where you got this very intense time together. Can't imagine not seeing each other every day. And then life happens. You disperse and off you go. But don't let that bum you out. He says the cast has a deep and rich, probably everlasting love for one another, but it's not an active love. It says more like family than friends, and that you don't get to choose your family. We were cast. We didn't choose each other, but family dynamics come to play when you're in an environment like that for so long. I mean, you're talking, what, 10 years on CBS? It's a really good show, though.

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1: 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Hi, this is Pastor Josh Shades with City of Hope Church in Chatham, Virginia. 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I put my faith in you. If you pray that prayer, I'd like to talk to you about your new journey with Christ. 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

It's Michael on 102.5, 1330, WBTM. Josh hanging out with you as you move through your morning. Glad to have you on board. More of your favorites coming up. The American author is Russell Dickerson. Right now, it's Olivia Dean.

0: 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Hi, this is Al Bibi, inviting you to join me Saturday afternoon at 4. The classic hits you love.
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1: I'll be back in an hour, headed to Venice Italian Restaurant for lunch.
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1: When it's the lunch buffet at Venice Italian Restaurant in Yanceyville, I don't have to have the same thing. 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
2: Wait for me!
1: 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Cheesesteaks, burgers, and other Italian dishes.
2: Looks like I'll be eating at Venice Italian Restaurant in Yanceyville often too.

Russell Dickerson on WBTM, and we're one step closer to the robots taking over. A Chinese company called Unitree has unveiled a new humanoid robot the company says can run faster and jump higher than a person. They posted a video of the Superman robot on social media, showed it performing a 2-meter standing jump, and then reached a speed of about 28 miles an hour. Now, granted, Superman exceeded Usain Bolt's peak record speed, but let's calm down. The actual Superman's faster than a speeding bullet. They plan to make further improvements as the year goes along. I'm not sure what those two features have other than just to say the technology exists. Practical? We'll just have to see. Don't worry. We're a long way from the takeover.

Plenty of sunshine on this Monday, looking for a high of 85. Cloudy tonight, low 61. Sunny tomorrow, a high of 84. Tomorrow night, partly cloudy, lows down to 64. Now for Wednesday, mostly sunny, but there is a chance of some scattered showers and storms, looking for a high of 86. And that's a look at weather from 102.5 at 1330.

Harper Grace and Kelsey Hart on WBTM, Danville's home for the big hits. And Alex has a whole new round of trivia questions ready for you this afternoon around 4:40 with Mama Possums on 41. It's Mama Possums Trivia. 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You can get all the details online, mamapossums.com. 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It's Mama Possums Trivia, weekday afternoons with Alex on WBTM.

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Well, you still can. Saturday afternoon at 4 on Retro Hits with me, Al Baby, the Super Greek. It's nonstop oldies by request.

WBTM with Fleetwood Mac. That's going to wrap things up for me this morning. Thank you so much, as always, for hanging out. More of your favorite back-to-back big hits on the way. I'll talk to you tomorrow.

0: 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Big Hits 102.5 1330 WBTM with Benson Boone as we play more of your favorite back-to-back big hits. And it's all thanks to your local Old Dutch Galaxy food stores, North Main Street and West Main Street, right here in Danville, where a new week brings us a new weekly ad with all sorts of great deals. 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

Sunny skies today, a high of 85. Partly cloudy tonight, low 61. Sunny tomorrow, highs 84. Tomorrow night, partly cloudy, low 64. And on Wednesday, sunny, chance of showers, looking for a high of 86.

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Plenty of sunshine today, a high of 85. Cloudy tonight, low 61. Sunny tomorrow, highs 84. Tomorrow night, partly cloudy, lows down to 64. For Wednesday, sunny with a chance of scattered showers, looking for a high of around 86.

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1: You're not.
0: What's up with that anyway? Whatever. Tell them to crank up the big hits on WBTM, and they won't even notice.

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Sunny skies as we move into the afternoon, looking for a high of 85. Partly cloudy tonight, low 61. Sunny tomorrow, a high of 84. Tomorrow night, partly cloudy, low 64. And Wednesday, sunny with a chance of scattered showers and storms, a high of 86.

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0: Saturday afternoons,

Sunny skies this afternoon, a high of 85. Partly cloudy tonight, low 61. Sunny tomorrow, a high of 84. Tomorrow night, partly cloudy, low 64. And for Wednesday, sunny with a chance of scattered showers, a high of 86.

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take us to lunch. And you won't hear that coworker who chews really loud and moans while they eat. WBTM at work.

Sunny skies as we move through the afternoon. A high of 85. Partly cloudy tonight. Low 61. Sunny tomorrow. A high of 84. Tomorrow night, partly cloudy. Low 64. And for Wednesday, mostly sunny with a chance of scattered showers. Looking for a high of 86.

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Well, now that you mention it, it's not that far off, is it? Yeah, buddy. Next week, on Tuesday, it officially arrives, September 1. The elements, earth, wind, and fires, we bid you a good afternoon here on a Monday in Big D at 4.5 minutes after 3 o'clock. Downtown, 86 degrees with a high of 87. And looks like, you know, have you noticed over the last number of days that we're getting a false fall? I guess that's the best way to put it. You know, the dog days of August have kind of disappeared on us suddenly. Not as bad as we expect Aug to be. Yeah, a false fall. We'll see what happens. But, I mean, you're not complaining. I'm not complaining. We're kind of enjoying these 80-degree days here in Big D in the dog days of August. Rather strange, rather weird, but we'll take it whenever we can get it. So that's the way it's shaping up that way. And as far as the next couple of days are concerned, look for it to be mostly clear tonight with lows around 60. Yeah, you might need to break out your sweater. Tomorrow, sunshine, highs 87, like today. Tomorrow night, mostly clear, lows 61. And then Wednesday, mostly sunny, highs near 90. Okay, so that's what you got to look forward to. So the next few days, it appears that things are going to be precipitation-free, which is not exactly what we really want to be hammering, do we? We'd like to have some moisture, quite a bit of it, because we're about 7 or 8 inches in the hole. Maybe we got some of it back with some of the rain that we got recently, but not a lot, that's for darn sure. But anyway, we'll see how it shakes out. Don't forget, coming up next hour, around 4:35, 4:40, I need your help, because I can't play the game by myself. We call it Mama Possum's Trivia, you know. Sponsored by the folks out there on 41, you know, the little oasis in the desert. And we give you a chance to win a combo meal from Mama Possum's, or you can pick up a couple of milkshakes. You got 6 different flavors from which to choose and 5 different combo meals from which to choose. So you just decide which you want, and they'll fulfill your wish. It's that simple. It's that easy. By the way, my thanks to Hutch

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Nice to have the old boy back in the air chair. He has been under the weather for a number of months. Kind of touch and go. We won't go into a lot of great detail on that, but he's getting his strength back and he's wrapping those heavy vibes right here on the old radio. So, Hutch, many thanks, my friend.

0: Cause I gotta have faith. Ooh, I gotta have faith. Because I gotta have faith, faith, faith. I gotta have faith, faith, faith.
1: Ooh, the late George Michael with Al on WVTM, 14 minutes after 3. Here's Miss Katy Perry.

a little Katy Perry action, or maybe we should say eventually maybe it'll come to pass that she will be, Mrs. Justin Trudeau, possibly. They have been an item for quite some time. We'll keep our eyes on that and keep you posted, because I know you'll want to send a gift. A Dutch television host. Hope you're ready for this story. A Dutch television host drove a clog-shaped vehicle at 70 miles an hour to break the Guinness World Record for a... You ready for this? For a motorized shoe. That's right. Drove a clog-shaped vehicle 70 miles an hour to break the Guinness World Record for a motorized shoe. I mean, who knew? 70 miles per hour. Wow. That shoe really has some kick. And who knew a shoe could locomote? Here's Kylie Minogue on BTM.

1025 1330 WBTM with the weekend, the last full week of August. Hard to believe, is it not? Our WBTM Danville Dental Associate Superstar of the Month just happens to be Madison Eads. 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Madison Eads, congratulations to you. Enjoy. Congratulations. Woo! Go ahead and tell it to my heart. This is Taylor Dane.

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1: 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Okay, so what's the weather going to be, Al, baby? Well, tonight mostly clear, low 60. Sunshine tomorrow, high is 87. Tomorrow night mostly clear, low 61. Wednesday, mostly sunny, highs near 90. Downtown, 86. Today's high, 87. Bit of a breeze for you out of the north at 18 miles an hour. And that's a look at your weather from 102.5 and 13.

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1: Well, it appears we are about an hour away from you joining yours truly and playing Mama Possum's Trivia. And we're about 10 minutes away from acknowledging area birthdays, those who celebrated yesterday, as well as those celebrating today. In the meantime, we're going to check in on some silly love songs.

Yeah, what's wrong with that? Sir Paul, 20 away from 4, and earlier today around 1 o'clock, our Treasury Secretary Scott Bessent made some news, some pretty big news. He unveiled the contours of the administration's sweeping campaign to isolate Iran's economy at a news conference. He outlined measures targeting almost 60 firms, individuals, and vessels across the regime's expansive oil, nuclear, missile, and cyber networks. And Bessent went on to say, urging China and other countries not to test U.S. resolve on the latest round of sanctions on Iran. Oh, baby. Things are heating up. I mean, it's one thing to do what you're going to do, but you blatantly say, urging China not to test U.S. resolve. So, we shall see what we shall see. Hopefully this works and brings Iran to their knees.

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3: 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And, of course, brought to you by URW Community Federal Credit Union. And I was doing some observing as I was traveling along 41. You know, before too long, there will be 8 locations of URW to serve you. Because I think they're coming down the old home stretch on the 41 location of URW. Looked like to me.

they were doing curb and gutter work. Won't be too much longer before they'll be paving the parking lot. And it won't be too much longer before they'll be, you know, moving furniture in and all that kind of thing and be open for business. And be location number 8 right there on 41. URW, where members matter most. Those who celebrated birthdays yesterday, we had Crystal Nestor. Crystal turned a youthful 32. It says, enjoy your day, granddaughter. We love you. Also celebrating yesterday, Heather Russ did. Happy birthday. We love you. That's from Richard, Lori, Susan, Rusty, Harper, Brenda, and Doug. What a fan club. And we got Clara Clark. Oh, baby. Oh, my. You talk about tripping the light fantastic. Clara Clark. Woo, baby. A century plus one. 101 for Cece. Happy 101-year-old birthday. You're just like the Energizer Bunny. We love you. From Johnny and Ann. Clara Clark. Man, that is terrific. Oh, baby. And celebrating today, only one person that we know of. We don't know age. Got no message other than the message from me, and that be happy birthday, Andrea Brown, and many more, darling. So we got a total of 4 people in for the drawing here. 3 from yesterday, 1 for today. So we kind of know who's going to be dominating things. But, Andrea, don't despair. Stranger things have happened. Let's see what happens here. Let's shuffle up these 4 names. And reach in there, Alan. Pick you a winner. I got me a winner. And we want to... Well, Andrea, it didn't quite go your way, darling. But maybe next year, okay? So, the winner is coming from yesterday's threesome. Which one is it? Which of the 3, Al? Well, it's the one that we would treat with WD-40. Heather Rust. That's right. Heather Rust is today's grand prize winner on birthday time. And she thought the celebration ended yesterday, but it continues. So, Heather, we have for you a Mylar birthday balloon from the fine folks at Karen's Hallmark over there in Danville Mall. We're going to throw in a Bloomin' Onion from Outback. Got to love that tasty sauce that goes with that Bloomin' Onion. Helps make that thing. Whoo, baby. Couple of tickets to the Danville Science Center and some frozen yogurt from Sweet Frog in Coleman Marketplace. So, Heather Rust... 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Visit with the girls out front, and they'll get you all hooked up. If you come Monday through Thursday, they are here from 9 to 5. If you come on a Friday, it's noon to 5. So bear that in mind, if you will. And, of course, we do acknowledge area birthdays. We do so Monday through Friday here on WBTM. And, of course, we don't forget about Saturday's celebrants and Sunday's celebrants. 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It's all a courtesy of URW. Ooh, got 7 locations open to serve you. Soon coming an 8th on 41.

Well, there's something to be said for addiction. Well, you know, this kind of addiction. You know, to love.

0: be a good thing, or it could be a bad thing. Just depends on your perspective and where you are in the scheme of things. The late Robert Palmer, as we take a look at activities that occurred on the 24th of August in history. Oh boy, had the opportunity to visit this particular location many, many, many moons ago. It was this date in 79. That's right, in 79, not 1979, 79, Mount Vesuvius erupted and 15,000 lives were claimed. 1682, Duke James of York gave Delaware to William Penn on one condition, that the state would, years later, provide a place for Joseph R. Biden to hide out. 1891, Tom Edison patented the motion picture camera. This date, 1912, there was a New York City ticker tape parade for Jim Thorpe and the victorious U.S. Olympians. And 1932, on this date, the first transcontinental nonstop flight by a woman took place. That woman was, of course, Amelia Earhart.
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That would be Carolina Blue, by the way. Benny Boone, as we get into hour number two, and hour number two means Mama Possum's Trivia, coming up at around 4:35, 4:40. You be ready to play. I'll give you a question, and I'll give you three possible answers. Choose the right one, and you win. That's right. Your choice of any combo meal, or you can get two Ma Possum's milkshakes. Got six different flavors from which to choose. When it comes to the combo meals, you got five different combo meals that you can select. That'll be your mission once you win, once you go out there on 41 to that little oasis in the desert and tell them exactly what it is that you want. That's when you make your decision, you understand? Yeah, and today would be a great day to go out there. I mean, it's just a lovely day in the city by the Dan. Make your way out to some nice air-conditioned comfort and sit a spell, visit with friends and neighbors, laugh a little bit, enjoy something from the outstanding menu. Maybe you might want to go the hot dog route. Again, they continue to be voted by you the best dogs in Danville and surrounding area. They serve up all beef hot dogs. They also serve up Jesse Jones dogs. So you can get yourself some dogs and make sure that you put that amazing homemade chili on that dog, because you know that's the key to that dog being the primo dog that it has turned out to be. Best in the area, bar none, as voted by you. And, of course, if you want to, you can add some homemade coleslaw. You know, they toast those buns. And if you want to go the combo route, you can add some fries and a soda. Or you might want to have those dogs and a milkshake. Or have the dogs and the soda and have the milkshake for dessert. It's up to you. Or you might want to opt for a Coke float for dessert, or a cup of ice cream, or a cone of ice cream. You can get it in chocolate, vanilla. Or you can go the swirl route, which would be the best of both worlds of chocolate and vanilla intertwined, if you will. Oh, nobody does it better. And, of course, they were voted best to go restaurant. They got that convenient drive-through. If you can't sit a spell, you're in a hurry, you got to go. Phone ahead, 836-3003. Tell them what you want. By golly, they'll have it ready when you get there. Remember, they're open Monday through Saturday from 11 a. to 8 p. And they're waiting on you right now. So get on by there at your convenience and enjoy, and you certainly will. Here's Sabrina Carpenter.

Well, no time to talk. I got a problem with that. Jonas Brothers, WBTM, 14 minutes after 4 o'clock. And I got some good news. Nicolas Cage, you know Nicolas. Well, he's going to be making a third National Treasure movie. That's

right. Yeah. I think most people think that's good news. That Nicolas Cage is going to be making a third National Treasure movie. Now, here's some even better news for you. Cage is not, repeat, not making a third Ghost Rider movie. Oh, daddy.

in about 15 minutes or so, it will be Mama Possum's trivia time right here on WBTM, and I'm waiting for you to participate at that time. In the meantime, woo, we're going to pull a Houdini. I come

0: It's a non-stop oldies party, and you pick the music. Hi, this is Al Bibi, inviting you to join me Saturday afternoon at 4. The classic hits you love.
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0: 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That's right. Take the Mama Possum's trivia prize and run.

during Secret Sound. Steve Miller Band making a memory or two, and this rascal the other day celebrated his 23rd birthday. Here's the Kid LAROI with Miley Cyrus.

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3: Weather. Okay, mostly clear skies for tonight, low 60. Sunshine tomorrow, highs

Like today, round 87. Tomorrow night, mostly clear, lows 61. Wow. Wednesday, mostly sunny, highs near 90. Yeah. We call it false fall. Yeah. Crazy. This is supposed to be the dog days of August. Not complaining, mind you. Downtown, 86. Today's high, 87. And let's see here. We got some winds out of the west at about 18 to 20 miles an hour. And that'd be your weather from 102.5 and 13.

weigh-in. No doubt about it. Mama Possum's trivia coming right up in about 3 minutes after Alex Warren.

Mr. Warren, as in Alex, WBGM 23 away from 5 o'clock, and it's that special time. It is Mama Possum's Trivia Time. This is your chance to win a free meal or some free milkshakes from Mama Possum's on 41. You know that little oasis in the desert? Now's your time to call. Don't be bashful. Don't be reserved. Don't be nervous. Let's just have some fun with this thing, and let's see what happens. You may surprise yourself. 793-1330, let's go.

0: is Mama Possum's trivia time. Who is this?
1: Mike Hart.
0: Mike Hart. Who,
1: yes, sir.
0: At times, can be all heart.
1: I am always all heart, Al, baby.
0: You said that. I did not, Mike. But we'll leave it at that.
1: Let's do that.
0: Mike, my boy, tell me which state produces the most maple syrup. Is it Vermont? Is it New York? Or is it Maine? The state that produces...
1: Vermont.
0: Ooh. Boy, you didn't hesitate whatsoever, did you?
1: No, sir.
0: The question is it the right answer, though?
1: You know it is.
0: It absolutely is, Mike Hart. Vermont produces about half of all the maple syrup made in the United States. New York is a distant second. Maine is a distant third. You are on the money, Mike Hart. Congratulations to you, my friend. So we're going to get you to come on by the radio station and pick up a food certificate. And you're going to have your choice of any combo meal. Or you can go for two milkshakes from Ma Possum's. That's a decision you'll make once you pick up this certificate and head on out to that little oasis in the desert. Mike Hart, congratulations to you, my friend. Always a slice of heaven. Hold the line and don't forget to join us tomorrow for more of Mama Possum's trivia right here on WBTM. Ma Possum's on 41, the little oasis in the desert.

my goodness. Hup, hup. 13 away from 5. I remember me and Julio down by the schoolyard in Johnny L. Berkeley. Here's Paul Simon, old Ramon Simon.

0: schoolyard.
1: That's right. Yeah, we had two playgrounds at John L. Berkeley Elementary School. One beside the school and the other one behind the school. Yeah, it conjures up all kinds of good memories for Al, baby. 10 and away from that 5 o'clock whirl. And how about this? Probably haven't given this much thought. Even though Nevada is most famous for its legalized gambling, guess what? There's something it does not have. It doesn't have a lottery. You see, lotteries have been illegal in Nevada since the state's constitution was ratified back in 1864. So bottom line is, we got something Nevada ain't got. Here's Rihanna.

Calvin Harris and Rihanna with WBTM and Al, baby, at 6 away from that 5 o'clock world, and you're thinking about eating, aren't you? As well you should. I mean, it's getting close to supper time. Some people eat early. Some people eat a little later. So, bottom line is, you know, the folks are open till 8 o'clock out there on 41, that little oasis in the desert. My opossum's on 41, and I was talking to someone the other night on the phone, and lo and behold, we got off talking about my opossums, and it was unsolicited. He said, "Have you ever tried the hot hamburger plate?" I said, "No, I have not." He said, "It's absolutely fabulous. It's terrific. It really is." So there's another one, an unsolicited testimonial claiming that the hot hamburger plate is to die for. He's not the first to tell me that. I may be inclined to try that hot hamburger plate here sooner rather than later. But of course, there's that nice barbecue plate too. And you know, when you talk about these plate specials, they come with fries and homemade coleslaw. So keep that in mind. And of course, if you're into chicken, you'll enjoy their grilled chicken plate. Comes with two grilled chicken breasts. And if you're into fish, well, you're entitled to two thick fish fillets on that plate. Again, it comes with fries and homemade coleslaw. The plate specials, you need to check those out. And just check out the menu thoroughly, and you'll be pleased and delighted you did, because that appetite of yours will be well taken care of, and all kinds of Coke products that you can enjoy, sweet Southern iced tea. You can go the milkshake route. So many ways to do it upright at Ma Possum's. Oh, baby, out there on 41. You'll love them. Here's the Irishman, Mr. Ed Sheeran.

0: And on 102.5 1330 WBTM, as we take another look at events occurring on the 24th of August, back in 1936, FDR gave the FBI the authority to pursue fascists and communists. 1940, Red Sox left fielder Ted Williams, the Splendid Splinter, pitched the last two innings in a 12-1 loss to the Detroit Tigers, allowing three hits and one run. Certainly wasn't going to hurt you when he came in. It was 11-1, so he only gave up one more run to make it 12-1. So I think old Ted did well, sounds like to me. In 1954, President Eisenhower signed the Communist Control Act, outlawing the Communist Party at the height of McCarthyism. 1962, Leo the Lip DeRocher, coach for the Dodgers at that time, suffered a near-fatal allergic reaction to a penicillin injection while in the clubhouse at the Polo Grounds. Oh, my. And it was this date, 1981, Mark David Chapman was sentenced to 20 years to life for the murder of John Lennon.
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1: 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We kind of been stuck there today. That's been today's high temperature. Looking for the same tomorrow and then near 90 on Wednesday, which is not too different than what we're looking at now, just a few more degrees. Got a nice little breeze out of the west at about, at the moment, 12 miles an hour. And I'm kind of sitting here bemoaning the fact that August is almost over. It saddens me immeasurably. You know, the kids are back in school. Before you know it, you know, it's going to be September, and you know what that means. It's the mad dash to Christmas. Oh, my goodness. Are you ready for that? Honestly, I didn't think so. And then, of course, you know, retail outlets are trying to force us to think about fall and Halloween. I'm not ready for that. I am not ready for that. It's still summertime. I know Labor Day's coming, and you know, they like to say the traditional end of summer. Well, summer's not over by a long shot, so let's not lose sight of that. So the party continues. Wall Street today, what in the world happened, Al? Well, the Dow was up 154 points, closing at 53,431. WBTM, 6 after 5, with the triumvirate known as AJ.

Well, here's a little something I want you to always remember and never, ever forget, because I'm the type of person that would take it personally. Just remember, you'll never get to heaven if you break my heart. That's a promise. Here come the stylistic.

Yeah, go ahead and catch that falling star. George Merrill, Shannon Rubicam, Boy Meets Girl on the radio, WBTM 517. And in case you're wondering, Spider-Man, Brand New Day was again numero uno at the box office over the weekend. And you know, there's truth to the fact that whenever Peter Parker's spidey sense is tingling, Hollywood's cash registers are ringing. I'm in the-

WBTM with the Breakfast Club, looking at 24 after 5. I don't think you're quite interested in breakfast long about now. Dinner would probably be more appropriate, or some would say supper. Well, want to run this by you in case you haven't heard. You will probably be hearing a lot more about this. Our Treasury Secretary, Scott Bessent, unveiled the contours of the administration's sweeping campaign to isolate Iran's economy. He did so at a news conference earlier this afternoon. He outlined measures targeting almost 60 firms, individuals, and vessels across the regime's expansive oil, nuclear, missile, and cyber networks. Bessent also urged China and other countries not to test U.S. resolve on the latest round of sanctions on Iran. So, fingers crossed that we bring the regime to its knees eventually, sooner rather than later. Here's Nelly Furtado.

Yeah, she's like a bird. Chirpy, chirpy, cheep, cheep. 5:30 at 13:30 and 102.5. And this individual was one of the many invitees to the wedding of the decade. It would be too premature to call it the wedding of the century, you understand? It'd be way too premature because anything can happen, as you well know. But he was invited, he was present and accounted for, and he played a pretty nice role in the festivities. And you know which wedding I'm speaking of. And soon as the wedding was over, he headed straight to Junior's farm.

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4: 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GW will be looking for payback this year after falling to Reidsville last season 42-14.
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6: Well, mostly clear skies tonight, low 60. Plenty of sunshine tomorrow, high is 87. Tomorrow night, mostly clear, low 61. And mostly sunny for your Wednesday, highs near 90. Downtown, 87 degrees. However, 88 snuck in there. So 88 is technically today's high temperature, 87 as we speak. And a little bit of a breeze out of the west at about 12 to 13 miles an hour. And that's a look at weather from 102.5 and 13.

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Benson Boone, not to be confused with Richard Boone, as in half gun will travel. Not that you would, but I just thought I'd bring it up. Well, we got a little ruling that came by way of the U.S. Supreme Court today, and it ruled that President Donald Trump may, for the time being, enforce his executive order restricting voting by mail ahead of the November midterm elections that will determine control of Congress. The High Court's unsigned order in favor of the Trump administration allows the federal government to enforce the president's executive order dated March 31st, which aimed to tighten mail-in voting rules in 23 Democrat-led states and the District of Columbia, which challenged it in court. The executive order requires federal agencies to develop state-by-state lists of verified U.S. citizens of voting age. It directs the U.S. Postal Service to begin the process of creating new government regulations about how mail-in and absentee ballots are handled, publish the proposed regulations to allow for public comment, and eventually publish the final binding regulations. So again, the U.S. Supreme Court today ruling that President Donald Trump may, for the time being, enforce his executive order restricting voting by mail ahead of the November midterm elections that will determine control of Congress. Ooh, we're closing in on six. We're about 11 minutes away. Little tears for fears. Yeah, everybody wants to. You know the cast of characters that want to. WBT.

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0: smoking good. Other events occurring on this date in history. Pete Rose of the Cincinnati Reds ended his consecutive games played streak at 745. In 91, Mikhail Gorbachev resigned as head of the Communist Party. 1995, Microsoft debuted Windows 95. In 04, future 8-time Olympic gold medal winner Usain Bolt of Jamaica finished 5th in his 200-meter heat in 21.05 seconds, failing to qualify for the second round at the Athens Olympics. And it was this date in 08, 2 years later, the star-studded American men's basketball team, led by the likes of LeBron James, Chris Paul, and Kobe Bryant, won the gold medal at the Beijing Olympics with a relatively narrow 118-107 win over Spain.
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3: You can't touch this.

Yo, yo. That was real popular back then. Yo, yo. MC Hammer, great tune from a few years ago, like 1990, as a matter of fact. That would put it about 36 years ago. Can you believe that? 36 years have gone by. Wow. 606, 54 left with Al, 86 degrees in the city, 88 today's high temperature at the moment. Winds are on the calm side out of the north. Wall Street today, the Dow was up 154 points, closing at 53,431. Here's Rima.

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Well, you still can. Saturday afternoon at 4 on Retro Hits with me, Al Baby, the Super Greek. It's nonstop oldies by request. 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
4: Well, Bono is spot on when he says it's a beautiful day. It certainly has been. In fact, the last number of days have been beautimous. Here's Bono and U2.
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0: 86 degrees at WBTM, and interesting little story here about a player, as we use that word in quotes, player, Arizona Diamondbacks second baseman Ketel Marte, who disappeared and hasn't been playing for the Diamondbacks for over a week, was finally spotted the other night. He disappeared for over a week and was finally spotted. Apparently, according to my information, you may want to hold me to this, and then again, you might not want to hold me to this. It appears that Marte disappeared to a place where there are no human beings, so that he could not be found. It was intentional on his part. So where'd he go? Rumor has it that he was in the stands at an Orioles game.
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0: Oh, far be it from me to pick on the O's of Baltimore. Oh, never in this lifetime.

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2: Okay, for tonight, mostly clear, low 60, sunshine tomorrow, lots of it, highs around 87, kind of like today. Tomorrow night, mostly clear, low 61, and Wednesday, mostly sunny, highs near 90. Downtown, 86 degrees, today's high temperature was 88. At the moment, little breeze out of the north at 7 miles an hour. And that's a look at your weather from 102.5 and 30.

Yes, that's golden. We're about 22 minutes away from 7 o'clock. And a rather weird discovery. You might find this fascinating. Scientists have discovered a bizarre new demon cavefish. That's what they're calling it, a demon cavefish, beneath a U.S. Army base in Alabama. What's interesting, this is where researchers had been searching for wildlife for more than 30 years. I think someone has a problemo. Maybe lots of folks have a problemo. They've been searching for wildlife for more than 30 years. And scientists just recently discovered there the demon cavefish, by the way, which has no eyes. But perhaps maybe the scientists don't either if they missed it for 30 years. Come to think of it, I can see clearly.

Morgan Wallen with a little help from Tate McRae at 6:45. And let's turn to celebrity birthdays, shall we? Let's talk about some actors with birthdays today. From Harry Potter, Rupert Grint is 38.

8. Jared Harris is 65. Steve Guttenberg is 68. Stephen Fry is 69. The comedian Dave Chappelle coming in at 53. Actress Marley Maitland is 61. The fella who had quite a career with the O's of Baltimore, Cal Ripken Jr., celebrating birthday number 66 today. How about that? Ann Archer, another actress, is 79. And sports executive, and I think we remember him really from the world of wrestling, Vince McMahon, coming in at 81.

That plenty good. Kim Wasabi, Rihanna. Look at it, 10 before 7. So where did the word phony come from? Ever thought about it? The word phony comes from telephone.

Kind of makes sense. The word phony comes from telephone. Here's the deal. You see, early phones had such bad audio quality, it made people's voices sound fake. And now you know the rest of that story.

A good tune there from Michael Franti on WBTM. And a final look at events occurring on the 24th of August in history. In 06, after signing a one-day contract with the 49ers, Jerry Rice, wide receiver Jerry Rice, officially retired from the National Football League. In 2011, Steve Jobs resigned as CEO of Apple and was succeeded by Tim Cook as a result of Steve's illness. 2015, Facebook CEO Mark Zuckerberg announced that for the first time, 1 billion people

0: logged in to Facebook. 2019, Britain's Prince Andrew denied knowing his friend Jeffrey Epstein was involved in sexual trafficking of underage girls after public accusations made against him. And it was this date, 6 years ago, the first documented case of a person being reinfected with COVID-19 a second time, dealt with a Hong Kong man infected 4 months after his first infection.
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0: It's a non-stop oldies party, and you pick the music. Hi, this is Al Bibi, inviting you to join me Saturday afternoon at 4. 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

fine. I know you know, we know we weren't meant for each other, and it's fine. But if the world was ending, you'd come over right.

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And there wouldn't be a reason why we would even have to say goodbye. If the world was ending, you'd come over, right? Right? If the world was ending, you'd come over, right?

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Saturday afternoon at 4 on Retro Hits with me, Al Baby, the Super Greek. 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

0: Back in 1980, Johnny Lee was looking for love in all the wrong places. My name is Pastor Tyler from Bethlehem Baptist Church. 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